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1: Oh, it's beautiful. But wait a minute, isn't this...
0: Yeah, yes it is.
1: But I thought the old lady dropped it into the ocean in the air.

0: všichni. Rádio Haná.
1: Tady to žije.
2: When I was 6 years old, I broke my leg.

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